0: Mornings with Tino Cuccino, 93.5 JJS. Shout out my guy Zach, got $1,000 to delete his debt today.
1: Oh, that's awesome.
0: $1,000 to do whatever you need to do, bro.
1: That's crazy. I don't think I've won anything before in my life. That's awesome.
0: Feels good, huh?
1: I definitely could use the money.
0: Zach got paid. Make sure you're doing your part to get that money.

0: 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This is Jack Harlow.
1: 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It's 21 Savage.
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Vengan para acá. Métase todo el mundo, todo el corillo. Vamos. Zumba. Ya Bernie tiene el nene y ya en la nena. Ya no estamos para la movie y las cadenas. Estamos para las cosas que valgan la pena. Ey, por el perreo, la salsa, la bomba y la plana.

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1: NBA Youngboy has dropped off of Rolling Loud this weekend. Apparently, they're going to be replacing him with either Rod Wave or Future, according to reports. 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
2: Ooh, I love watching a free festival when people paid $1,000 to go to it.
1: 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Keep it locked.